0: That's John LaGrange playing the music for you on this Thursday evening. We want you to kick off your weekday morning with Michael Brasher, NPR's Morning Edition, every morning from 4 to 8, right here on KANW. Man, he's got it all. News that you need for the day to keep you going strong, right here at KANW. Ladies and gentlemen, it's now time for the man to man, the legend in his own time and mind, ladies and gentlemen, Mr. T.
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0: All right, let's do that dedication.
3: For Sofia Maldonado, Mariachi Cowboy.
0: Mariachi Cowboy, and who am I talking with?
3: The mother.
0: The mother?
3: Yeah.
0: The mother of all mothers.
3: Yes.
0: What's your name?

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0: The greatest New Mexico music ever made is on KANW.

young man and a young lady that are getting married this Saturday. It's for you, Miguel DiMatteo on KATV.

W. Miguel Timoteo right there, Borracho Pesos. It's a tune right there goes out to Alyssa and Joe, who are getting married on Saturday. Hijo, that's what happens when your paperwork falls down behind the console here. Hey, listen up. I want you to know that the party festivities are

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1: Darren, yo también sé lo que es sufrir por una ingrata. La mejor cosa ahorita es, vamos a olvidar todo. Y como te dije ahorita, dos o tres tequilas y adelante, hermano.
0: Tienes razón, amigo.

is orange and has black dots. That's right, my mariquita. That is Grupo Mescal on 89.1, a ladybug, if you didn't figure that one out. Well, that's it, man. It's time for me to get on out of here. Michael Brasher's up next with the best of New Mexico music.

0: 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Good to be here with you. It's a KANW Thursday evening and tomorrow afternoon. 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

0: That was El Hurricane with Los Laureles. Good morning. Today is the fourth day of September, Friday the fourth day of September, 2026. You're tuned in to KANW New Mexico Music. 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

0: There's a related idea that is beautifully captured in the comedy series Curb Your Enthusiasm. Larry David, playing himself, has donated money for a wing of a nonprofit building which is named after him. The other wing displays only the inscription, "Donated by Anonymous." At the ribbon-cutting ceremony, Larry is talking to his soon-to-be ex-wife, Cheryl, when he discovers who the anonymous donor is. It's his rival, Ted Danson.
1: He donated the whole wing. Didn't want anybody to know.
2: Well, he told you. So he apparently wanted somebody to know.
1: He told me, okay?
2: Who else did he tell? How do you know he just told you?
1: No. The point is, he didn't need all the fanfare and didn't need a...
2: Fanfare? What fanfare? I don't like the fanfare. Are you saying I like fanfare?
1: You can tell a few people. He just doesn't need the whole world to know that he donated all this money.
2: You know what? I didn't need the world to know either. Nobody told me that I could be anonymous and tell people. I would have taken that option.
0: So that's a great line, Steve. Nobody told me I could be anonymous and tell people.
3: Oh, it is brilliant, and it because it strikes to the heart of a very deep paradox about altruism. Going back to the medieval Jewish philosopher Maimonides, who had a ladder of righteousness of where the size of the gift doesn't determine how righteous it is, according to Maimonides. If you do it for the glory, for the recognition, that's considered less indicative of an underlying trait of charitability or generosity than if you do it anonymously. For the obvious reason that if you do it anonymously, there's no ulterior motive of reputation, nor can you call in the favor and expect some special treatment or quid pro quo. In experiments that I've done in collaboration with some postdocs and grad students, we found that people will actually give more moral credit to someone who gives less money anonymously than more money publicly, which Larry David used to great comic effect.
0: So in some ways, in that clip from Curb Your Enthusiasm,

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0: to hear La Rancherita music from her. 55th anniversary goes out to Fred Herrera and Yolanda Herrera in Albuquerque. Wants me to hear El Pescador de Hombres by Al Hurricane Jr. I'll get that on this afternoon. Let's see, Santiago, grandson Santiago Gonzalez is 21. Also, on the 2nd of September, comes from Nana and Tata. I got a request for El Mikey also. See, I got one more. In loving memory of Guadalupe, of Grandpa, Teddy, Rael, Ted, Rael in Albuquerque from 6 grandsons. Keep the calls coming, 242-3456. There's still time.
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It's interpreted by Ramon Alea y sus Bravos del Norte.